Take it back now, y'all. 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One hop this time. Right foot, two stumps. Left foot, two stumps. Slide to the left. Slide to the right. Crisscross.

0: 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Let's improve media.
1: If your lobby safe, you take him for your lobby me. Take it, analysis, I'm an eye holy gonigi. Matere pirate if he conco gide late oli. 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Mea denki.

0: 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Let's improve media.
1: They don't know nothing. They don't know nothing. All this stuff been warmed over and redone, and it's all right. I'm glad they're getting it. I've been in this business for a long, long time. And even I didn't know where the music was going for a while. And I was saying, when are they gonna find that magic? When is the music gonna get back to simple and basic? Cause I wanna go back. I wanna go back to a time when the music touched your heart and your soul and your mind and your body. I want to go back to a time when there were blue lights in the basement. Y'all know what I'm talking about.

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I want to go back. I want to find those people that made that kind of music, you know, and I just want to tell them thank you. 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
1: I'ma test this out.
0: Universal language that touches everybody.
1: And keep in mind that I'm an artist.
0: 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The questions and answers are the same.
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0: 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A nice eye, the shamyang eye, die, holy mino. 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Eh, let me fam holy mino. 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